0: That's what she said yesterday. That's what she said yesterday. Oh, boy.
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0: 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Take control of me, get the vibe. It's gonna be
1: but then I just touch it like a piece.

0: encanta.
1: Oh boy.
2: What's going on?
1: Sushi said yesterday. Sushi said yesterday. Oh boy.
2: Oh boy.
1: Oh boy.
3: Oh boy.